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1: 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I was gone when you cried.

0: 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Come let us go up. Come let us go up to the
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0: 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Come let us go up. Come let us go up to the
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1: 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It's been 3 years and it still feels new.